0: I'm Sabrina Carpenter, and this is...
1: 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Your choice, your music.

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Music is my best

0: 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Please enjoy my new track.
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Doing a thing right on the floor. And money, money she making. Look at the way she's shaking. Make you wanna touch her, wanna taste her. Have you lusting for her? Going crazy, face it.